They say pressure makes diamonds, but they don't talk about the cracking first. The sound of sanity splintering when the world gets loud enough to drown your own heartbeat. I've walked through storms dressed like sunlight, smiling through the thunder, pretending the lightning was applause, but deep down, I was just trying to remember the shape of peace. When you start talking to your shadow, leaning on the edge of unraveling, not escaping the madness, but mastering the melody inside of it. Because sanity isn't stillness, it's motion, it's survival.